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6: You're with number one country WZOB. Mostly clear tonight. Up at a low 61. For the weekend tomorrow, mostly sunny. High of 84. Sunday, mostly cloudy. Chance for a shower, thunderstorm for the afternoon with a high of 82.

0: It's 728. A very good evening to you. We're WZOB.
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1: You're with number one country WZOB, mostly clear tonight of a low 61. For the weekend tomorrow, mostly sunny, high of 84. Sunday, mostly cloudy, chance for a shower thunderstorm for the afternoon with a high of 82.

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1: Fox News, I'm Tom Graham. It's still unclear exactly who all will move into the general election following California's primary earlier this week. Three top candidates hoping to advance for the race in the governor's election, but the ballot counting continues 3 days after the primary. Republican candidate Steve Hilton.
2: We have become a national and an international laughingstock.
1: He's been locked in a tight race with Democrat candidates Javier Becerra and Tom Steyer. Becerra is projected to move into the general election. President Trump continues to insist Iran will open the Strait of Hormuz and abandon its nuclear ambitions. He says it will be resolved through a peace deal or military action.
3: We're at a point we're going to come out of Iran very quickly, and it's going to be very strong one way or the other.
1: The president speaking during an agriculture roundtable in Chippewa Falls, Wisconsin today. 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
1: Tom Bergani. We now know one of two candidates who will appear on the November ballot for California governor. Fox's Kristen Goodwin reports.
2: Democrat Javier Becerra claiming one of two spots on the November ballot in the race to succeed California Governor Gavin Newsom, who is term limited, while President Trump backed conservative commentator Steve Hilton and billionaire Democrat Tom Steyer continue to battle for the other spot.
1: President Trump praises to make jobs report when holding an agricultural roundtable in Wisconsin today, but farmers are getting hit hard by prices that have risen since the Iran war.
3: Farming is a huge part of the economy here, and farmers have been some of the hardest hit by the rising costs from the Iran war. The chemical fertilizer that they were paying $400 to $800 a ton for last year now costs up to $1,000, according to the American Farm Bureau.
1: That's Fox's Garrett Tenney. A bloodbath on Wall Street. The Nasdaq lost more than 1,100 points. The Dow was down 695. 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

0: 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Hey, what's up? It's Island.
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1: Tom Vergani. We now know one of two candidates who will appear on the November ballot for California governor. Fox's Kristen Goodwin reports.
2: Democrat Javier Becerra claiming one of two spots on the November ballot in the race to succeed California Governor Gavin Newsom, who is term limited, while President Trump backed conservative commentator Steve Hilton and billionaire Democrat Tom Steyer continue to battle for the other spot.
1: President Trump praises the Make Jobs Report when holding an agricultural roundtable in Wisconsin today, but farmers are getting hit hard by prices that have risen since the Iran war.
3: Farming is a huge part of the economy here, and farmers have been some of the hardest hit by the rising costs from the Iran war. The chemical fertilizer that they were paying $400, $800 a ton for last year now costs up to $1,000, according to the American Farm Bureau.
1: That's Fox's Garrett Tenney. A bloodbath on Wall Street. The NASDAQ lost more than 1,100 points. The Dow was down 695. 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
0: 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You're more than fantastic. 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
1: I'm Tom Bergani. We now know one of two candidates who will appear on the November ballot for California governor. Fox's Kristen Goodwin reports.
2: Democrat Javier Becerra claiming one of two spots on the November ballot in the race to succeed California Governor Gavin Newsom, who is term limited, while President Trump backed conservative commentator Steve Hilton and billionaire Democrat Tom Steyer continue to battle for the other spot.
1: President Trump praises the meat jobs report when holding an agricultural roundtable in Wisconsin today, but farmers are getting hit hard by prices that have risen since the Iran war.
3: Farming is a huge part of the economy here, and farmers have been some of the hardest hit by the rising costs from the Iran war. The chemical fertilizer that they were paying $400 to $800 a ton for last year now costs up to $1,000, according to the American Farm Bureau.
1: That's Fox's Garrett Tenney. A bloodbath on Wall Street. The NASDAQ lost more than 1,100 points. The Dow was down 695. 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
1: Tom Bergotti. We now know one of two candidates who will appear on the November ballot for California governor. Fox's Kristen Goodwin reports.
2: Democrat Javier Becerra claiming one of two spots on the November ballot in the race to succeed California Governor Gavin Newsom, who is term limited, while President Trump backed conservative commentator Steve Hilton and billionaire Democrat Tom Steyer continue to battle for the other spot.
1: President Trump praises the Make Jobs Report when holding an agricultural roundtable in Wisconsin today, but farmers are getting hit hard by prices that have risen since the Iran war.
3: Farming is a huge part of the economy here, and farmers have been some of the hardest hit by the rising costs from the Iran war. The chemical fertilizer that they were paying $400 to $800 a ton for last year now costs up to $1,000, according to the American Farm Bureau.
1: That's Fox's Garrett Tenney. A bloodbath on Wall Street. The NASDAQ lost more than 1,100 points. The Dow was down 695. 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
1: Hey guys, Brian Northcutt here, Lunch with Brian and Steve. We hope that you'll join us this Thursday, 11 to 1 on WZOB for our show, Lunch with Brian and Steve. Don't have any idea what I'm talking about because we don't have a guest. We're in general. This is our general promo for the show.
2: Mom, because it's so endearing. I wish you could say Ashley's face. Ollie's face. Can we screw up anymore?
1: Just listen to the show. It's more like this. It's a lot of this.
2: It'll get better, I promise.

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1: four wheels. Good morning. We are here at WZOB with your morning forecast. Your high for the day is 83 and your low is 60. Cloudy conditions this morning with wind gusts up to 4 miles an hour, and that is your morning forecast.

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1: Matt Davidson with sports on the Alabama Radio Network. Auburn baseball's back in action tonight. They'll host Ole Miss. It's game one of the NCAA Super Regionals. That'll be the first time the SEC rivals square off against each other this season. The winner of the best of three set advances to the College World Series. Troy, they've got their sights set on a trip to Omaha, too. Trojans will host Little Rock tonight in the opener of their Super Regional Series after they stunned Florida to advance. Alabama baseball's postseason run resumes tomorrow. Crimson Tide will host St. John's in their Super Regional after sweeping their way through the regional round. Southern League action continues tonight. It's Montgomery going for two straight wins in Biloxi. Birmingham visits Knoxville. Rocket City hosts Columbus. Longtime Auburn broadcaster Paul Ellen has died at 75. He spent five decades as part of the radio broadcast team for Tigers football and baseball. And Stallions linebackers Tate Crowder and Kayaza Tezino were named to the All-UFL team Thursday after finishing first and second in tackles this year. With sports, I'm Scott Davidson. This is the Alabama Radio Network.
2: This is House Call for Health. Volunteers are at the ready as Pope Leo arrives in Spain this weekend for a nearly week-long visit. And some have been training to help with any medical issues in the large crowds at papal events. Hundreds of volunteers have been getting basic first aid training from medical professionals outside the Almudena Cathedral in Madrid this week. Volunteers being taught how to react in a medical emergency, perform CPR with a defibrillator, and how to respond to choking events, among other skills. One volunteer, Christina Ortiz, will be helping to cover the Pope's vigil for young people Saturday and the main mass on Sunday. She's already done a course online, but says she was very interested in coming to do the course in person to practice a bit and thinks it will be useful for everyday life as well. Pope Leo's first stop is Madrid to meet with government officials, parliament, and Spain's king and queen. For more health news, go to foxnewshealth.com. House Call for Health, I'm Lisa Brady, Fox News.

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5: 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We are here at WZOB with your morning forecast. Your high for the day is 83 and your low is 60. Cloudy conditions this morning with wind gusts up to 4 miles an hour, and that is your morning forecast.

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1: Stevens, Secretary of War Pete Hegseth in Normandy, France, commemorating the 82nd anniversary of the D-Day landings in World War II.
2: It is a monument to the unyielding spirit of the American warrior, a testament to the supreme sacrifices our warriors made to liberate an entire continent from the grip of tyranny.
1: President Trump made time on board Air Force One Friday, saying he remains optimistic about ending the Russia-Ukraine war.
3: It's a war that should have never happened, would have never happened if I was president. But I think that's going to get worked out.
1: Russian officials say, meantime, a large-scale Ukrainian drone attack on St. Petersburg, prompting the governor there, Alexander Beglov, to tell residents to remain indoors. Over 172,000 new jobs created in May. 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

0: This is Ricky Harcrow, president of the DeKalb County Commission. This summer, if you're visiting DeKalb County and the general area, make plans to visit scenic Little River Canyon, Lookout Mountain, Mentone, Soda State Park, High Falls on Town Creek, Buck's Pocket, and the Alabama Fan Club. Also, Fort Payne's historic downtown district. 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And we want you to visit with us, but we want you to stay with us safely. Don't drink and drive. 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It will help you and others along the way. Call our EMA offices for safety and weather information, local law enforcement, or the DeKalb County Tourist Association, because they all stand ready to help you in any way they can. We want you to stay with us as long as you can and enjoy the area that we call home. We say it like this: stay all night, stay a little longer. Dance all night, dance a little longer. Pull off your coat and throw it in the corner. Don't see why, you just don't stay a little longer. Don't come to see us. God bless you, and may God bless America.
1: Good morning. We are here at WZOB with your morning forecast. Your high for the day is 83 and your low is 60. Cloudy conditions this morning with wind gusts up to 4 miles an hour, and that is your morning forecast.

0: with another ARN News update. I'm Charlie O'Brien. The search for an Auburn University student missing in Japan is expanding. 20-year-old Weston Higginbotham disappearing May 29th after leaving family to go hiking on his own. His mother, Nancy, says police think he might be in a wooded area.
1: There are so many possibilities that we have thought through. As a parent, you don't want to think the worst, and you keep seeing these sightings here and there.
0: Police and volunteers are searching that densely wooded area looking for Higginbotham. Trump jumps into the Alabama U.S. Senate race Friday, repeating his endorsement of Enterprise Congressman Barry Moore for U.S. Senate. Moore's in a tight race with Jared Hudson for Alabama's open Senate seat, vacated by Tommy Tuberville to run for governor. Trump on Truth Social Friday calling Congressman Moore an America First patriot. I'm Charlie O'Brien, and you're up to date around the world and around your state. 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
3: Florida lawmakers approved a congressional map that could potentially add 4 Republican House seats. The redrawn map impacts 2 districts in South Florida, Tampa, and Orlando. Republicans currently hold 20 of Florida's 28 congressional seats, so this could leave Democrats with just 4. Democrats here claim the process lacked transparency, calling it politically motivated and a violation of state law. Florida's House Minority Leader Patrice Driscoll:
4: "You are destroying democracy with this vote. The people of Florida deserve better. Not one of our constituents asked for this, not one."
3: Florida Governor Ron DeSantis has remained confident in the constitutionality of his map with 2 reasons for redistricting. First, he says Florida's population has drastically changed. And second, he claims the current map was drafted with racial data. He points to a Supreme Court decision in Louisiana that struck down unconstitutional gerrymandering as legal backing for his redistricting, arguing it will impact part of Florida's own constitution. Dana Marie McNichol, Fox News.
5: Good morning. We are here at WZOB with your morning forecast. Your high for the day is 83 and your low is 60. Cloudy conditions this morning with wind gusts up to 4 miles an hour. And that is your morning forecast.

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6: 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We are here at WZOB with your morning forecast. Your high for the day is 83 and your low is 60. Cloudy conditions this morning with wind gusts up to 4 miles an hour. And that is your morning forecast.

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1: Renewed fighting between Israel and Hezbollah.
2: Over the past week, the Israeli Defense Force reported striking 650 Hezbollah targets and killing 125 Hezbollah fighters. On Wednesday, Israel and Lebanon agreed to a ceasefire, but Hezbollah, which was not a part of the negotiations, has rejected that agreement.
1: Fox's Max Gordon in Tel Aviv. Tensions there are complicating peace talks between the U.S. and Iran. Stocks tumbled after the latest jobs report shattered expectations.
3: After the stock market fell nearly 700 points, investors raising concerns the Federal Reserve will keep interest rates higher for longer or even raise them.
1: That's Fox's Lucas Tomlinson. It was the market's worst day since October. Tech stocks took the biggest hits. America's listening to Fox News.
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8: Good morning. We are here at WZOB with your morning forecast. Your high for the day is 83 and your low is 60. Cloudy conditions this morning with wind gusts up to 4 miles an hour. And that is your morning forecast.

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3: With another ARN News update, I'm Charlie O'Brien. Still no arrests after a mass shooting in Birmingham Thursday. The gunfire leaves five people hurt and killed 50-year-old Bernard Watts and 33-year-old Deandra Johnson. Johnson's friend, Shantique Ransom, remembers her smile.
4: She would light up whatever room she would walk into. Someone who enjoyed spending time with her family, her friends.
3: Neighbors describe the gunfire as sounding like machine guns. The crime scene still shocking Friday, with evidence of wounds on part of the house's yard. The Tide baseball team faces St. John's at 8 p.m. tonight in the NCAA Super Regionals. The second game in the best of three series is tomorrow, and

0: needed, the third game will be Monday. Sports writers think Alabama has a good chance to make it to Omaha and maybe the title. I'm Charlie O'Brien, and you're up to date around the world and around your state. This is the Alabama Radio Network.
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2: With Backrooms and Obsession, give me some stats, give me some numbers, some records broken.
3: Backrooms is the biggest opening weekend in the history of A24. It's distributed by like three times as well. It's the biggest opening ever for an original horror property. Kane Parsons, the director of Backrooms, becomes the youngest director ever with a number one movie at the box office.
2: Do you see this as a trend, especially in the horror genre?
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4: 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Your high for the day is 83 and your low is 60. Cloudy conditions this morning with wind gusts up to 4 miles an hour, and that is your morning forecast.

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0: I want to share these words with you. In the Book of Life in 1 Kings 8:61, we are told, "And may your hearts be fully committed to the Lord our God, to live by His decrees and obey His commands as at this time." 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
0: Thank you for making us part of your day. We're WZOB. 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From Colossians 3:12, we are told, "Since God chose you to be the holy people He loves, you must clothe yourselves with tender-hearted mercy, kindness, humility, gentleness, and patience." 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
2: 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Mrs. Brenda Jones Dean, age 75, of Rainesville, Alabama, passed away on Friday, April 17th, 2026. A memorial service will be held on Saturday, June 6th, 2026, at 3 p.m. at Rainesville Funeral Home Chapel. Officiating her memorial will be her high school classmate, Brother Ricky Harcrow. The family requests no flowers, please. Rainesville Funeral Home is directing. You've been listening to the Obituaries of the Air, brought to you by CNH Drugs.
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0: Good morning. We are now on the air with Saturday's edition of Swap Shop. 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So don't touch that dial, because Swap Shop is back on the air. And yes, folks, we are back on the air with Saturday's edition of Swap Shop. 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And, yeah, so we are going to hop back into the cards. 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Next up on the Swap Shop today, we have someone who offers caregiving and sitting with the elderly services, folks, at 256-630-2180. 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That's 630-2180. 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That's 587-0847. 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Doesn't matter if the job is big or small, he'll do it for you. That's 256-687-0703. That's 687-0703. 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Now, the asking price on this has been set at $12,000. And the number to call is 256-868-0500. That's 868-0500. 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Now let's see what we've got next, shall we, folks? Looks like someone is selling car batteries, lawn mowers. They've got two tillers. And they also do tractor work as well. Now, if you're interested in any of this, you can call 256-440-9196. That's car batteries, tillers, lawn mowers, and they even do tractor work at 256-440-9196. That's 440-9196. After that, of course, we've got a cultivator. 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Now, the asking price on this one has been set at $150. If you're interested, the number to call is 256-996-6710. That's a cultivator. It's a two-row that was converted to a one-row for $150 at 256-996-6710. That's 996-6710. After that, on the swap shop today, someone's got a 1978 Bronco. Now, the asking price has been set at $2,500, and the number to call is 256-613-1249. 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That's 613-1249. 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That's right, if you're interested in caregiving services, call 256-996-3241. That's 996-3241. And we have our first caller of the day, folks, so let's give them a listen. Oh, sorry about that. Good morning. You're on the swap shop. What can I do for you today?
1: How you doing today, buddy?
0: 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How about yourself?
1: 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I'm trying to clean my place up. They're free, 17 inch tires. And also, I got a tall roll subpail push mower. It's got a decompressing motor on it. 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It's got a good frame, and I don't want anybody to put another motor on. If they want a tall roll subpail, I'll take $20 for that lawnmower. 256-244-3655.
0: All righty. Thank you for calling in.
1: Yeah, have a good day.
0: You too. 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Get you some good deals. 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Now let's see what we got next here on the swap shop today. And it looks like someone has here for sale an antique dresser with a mirror, an antique chest drawer with a mirror, and an antique wardrobe. If you're interested in these or would like some more information, call 256-516-1277. That's 516-1277 for more information on the antique dresser with a mirror, the antique chest drawer with a mirror, and the antique wardrobe. 516-1277 would be the number to call. That's 256-516-1277. Now, next up on the swap shop today, we have here a 2012 Jeep Liberty. The asking price has been set at $9,500, and the number to call is 256-997-3287. That's a 2012 Jeep Liberty for $9,500 today at 256-997-3287. That's 997-3287 on the 2012 Jeep Liberty. After that, on the swap shop today, folks, we have a camper for the back of a truck and two 19-inch tires for sale. Number to call would be 256-557-7016. That's a camper for the back of a truck and two 19-inch tires. If you're interested, call 256-557-7016. That's 557-7016. Now, next up on the swap shop today, everybody, we have an oak table with four chairs and a matching china cabinet. Asking price has been set at $300 today. Number to call is 256-605-2267. That's an oak table with four chairs and a matching china cabinet for $300 today. 256-605-2267 would be the number to call. That's 605-2267. After that on the swap shop today, folks, we have an oak corner TV stand going for $75. The number to call is 256-605-2267. That's an oak corner TV stand, and this is going for $75 today. 256-605-2267 would be the number to call. That's 605-2267. Next up on the swap shop today, a Dodge hardtop, a four-door hardtop carrier, a two-door coupe. Now that one is a 1965 model. A 1963 model Ford Falcon, and that one is for parts. Number to call is 256-506-8103. 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And you can't forget the 1963 model Ford Falcon for parts. Number to call is 256-506-8103. That's 506-8103. One more time, it's 256-506-8103. Now, next up on the swap shop today, everybody, we've got a card from our good friend Dave. He's got for us some Jerry Lee Lewis and Elvis Presley records. He's got VHS movies, a living room chair, some original made paintings, some cookbooks, and just recently added some model planes. So call him today, get you some good deals at 256-557-9161. Call our good friend Dave at 256-557-9161 on the Jerry Lee Lewis and Elvis Presley records, the VHS movies, the living room chair, original made paintings, cookbooks, and the model planes. 256-557-9161. That's 557-9161. Now let's see what we got next here on the swap shop today. Looks like we've got here someone who is selling a 2003 Ultra. 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Number to call is 256-868-0500. 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Number to call is 256-868-0500. That's 868-0500. 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

0: good morning. 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But in the meantime, while we're waiting on some callers, I'll be reading off some cards for you. So don't touch that dial, because Swap Shop is back on the air. And yes, folks, we are back on the air with Saturday's edition of Swap Shop. As I mentioned before, we will be hopping right back into the cards as we're waiting for some callers. So let's see what we've got back from the break. And I see first up we have a 2011 Yamaha V-Star 250. This is going at 256-465-1543 if you're interested. That's a 2011 Yamaha V-Star 250 at 256-465-1543. Again, that is a 2011 Yamaha V-Star 250 at 256-465-1543. That's 465-1543. After that on the Swap Shop today, we have here a table and six chairs for sale. Asking price is $150, and the number to call is 863-412-6059. That's a table and six chairs for $150 at 256. This isn't a 256 number. My mistake, folks. If I read that as a 256 number to start out with, let me read the number once more. It's 863-412-6059. So on the table and six chairs going for $150, that is an 863 number. So it's 863-412-6059. Again, that is 863-412-6059. Now, folks, we have our next caller of the day, so let's give them a listen. Good morning. You're on the Swap Shop. What can I do for you today?
1: I need to get that phone number for the pickup camper.
0: Yes, let me grab that for you.
1: All right.
0: Was that the camper that was... Was that the Yamaha V-Star? Surely not, right?
1: No, it was for pickup truck.
0: Oh, camper. Yes. Camper for the back of a truck. Sorry. I got it confused. My fault. We have 256-557-7016 as the number listed.
1: 7016.
0: Yes,
1: okay.
0: Sir.
1: Thank you.
0: Thank you so much.
1: Have
0: sorry about
1: day.
0: The confusion. All righty, folks. And we've got our next caller of the day, so let's give them a listen. Good morning. You're on the Swap Shop. What can I do for you today?
2: Yes, I have an old vending machine. 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I have a wheelchair, and I have just an ordinary walker. And I have a cabinet, like you could put dishes or anything in. And I have some insulation that goes into cement block. And the number is 256-996-2969, and thank you.
0: 2969, thank you for calling in. Alrighty, folks, you heard it there first. We have here a vending machine for sale, a console radio, a wheelchair, a walker, and ventilation for cement blocks. If you are interested in any of these items, call 996-2969. For more information, that's 996-2969, and we have our next caller of the day, so let's give them a listen. Good morning, you're on the Swap Shop. What can I do for you today? Hello, hello. Anyone there? Well, folks, it appears it was a missed dial. So if we get them called back in, I couldn't hear you there. Anyways, so let's see what we got next here on the Swap Shop. And we have our next caller of the day, so let's give them a listen. Good morning. You're on the Swap Shop. What can I do for you today?
3: Good morning.

0: Apologies for that. The caregiving is booked up. But hey, we have some more caregiving cards coming up later in the show, so I'll be sure to read those off. In fact, I can go ahead and look for them, actually, because I guess someone was needing some caregiving services. So I'll go ahead and find one, see if we've got that. Now, I know she listed two numbers. I hope we don't have both of them listed as separate caregiving cards. So if that is the case, I will go ahead and see about that. And, yes, we have our next caller of the day, so before we get into that, let's give them a listen. Good morning, you're on the Swap Shop. What can I do for you today?
1: Yes, sir. I am set up at the Love Stop and Go, and there's 9 different parties. And, there's clothes here, there's, jewelry, there's watches, there's, glassware, tools, all kinds of things. And everyone's welcome to come out at the Love Stop and Go. At the top of the mountain, like going to Rainsville, and come on out and shop with us. And thanks for letting me be on, Riley, and you have a blessed day. This is Miss Angela.
0: Yes, thank you for calling in, Miss Angela. Always a pleasure to hear from you.
1: You have a blessed weekend. Bye-bye.
0: You too. Bye-bye. Alrighty, folks, you heard it there first. We've got a 9-party yard sale set up at the Love Stop and Go at the top of the mountain, so go check them out. It's going to be, I don't think there's any rain today, it's just clouds, so go check them out at the Love Stop and Go. We have our next caller, so let's give them a listen. Good morning, you're on the Swap Shop. What can I do for you today?
2: Hey there, good morning. I'm cleaning out and moving, and I've got some stuff that I have in a storage building I need to get rid of. I got a Bowflex that I'll let go for $20. Do you mind making a card on this?
0: Yeah, I can do that. No problem at all.
2: Okay, so a Bowflex for $20. I've got 2 chalkboards and an easel, and both of those I'd sell for $25. I've got miscellaneous wood and some press board that I'd just give somebody if they wanted. I've got a good bit of it, and it's free. And I can't think of anything else right off. I've got an ottoman that somebody can have. And just miscellaneous Christmas stuff and wreaths and stuff like that. So, the phone number to call is 256-996-3143.
0: 3143. Alrighty, I've got that down. Thank you for calling in.
2: Hey, can I add one more thing to that?
0: Yes, of course.
2: Okay, I've got a little bit of privacy fencing. That somebody can have that too. It's stacked beside my house, and they can just pick it up and load it up. They can have it.
0: All right.
2: Got to get the stuff out of here and clean the building out. So right. Thank you so much.
0: Appreciate it.
2: 256-996-3143.
0: All righty. Thank you for calling in.
2: Uh huh. Thanks.
0: Good morning. You're on the Swap Shop. What can I do for you today?
3: Swap Shop on?
0: Yes.
3: Hey, I'm still looking for somebody to come stay and help keep my house cleaned up every morning, including with a job. I got to keep on to find somebody. I'm not going to give up. Because I've got to have somebody to help me out. Can't be by myself much. And then give me a call, 256-558-9609, and I'll tell them what all I got. Offer what all they got needs to be done, and I got, and I might be able to pay them a little bit of money along living board included. And if they call and I don't answer, they can leave it on my voicemail. I'll give them a call back. Thank you.
0: Thanks so much for calling in. All righty, folks, we got our next caller of the day. Let's give them a listen. Good morning. You're on the Swap Shop. What can I do for you today?
2: I'm sorry to call back again. I just called with all the stuff, the moving sale.
0: Yes.
2: And I forgot to put on there that I have a walker that's basically brand new, just used it for rehab, so got the tag on it. And somebody can have that for

0: $5, and I've got a little small table. It's kind of like a buffet-type little thing on legs, and I'll let that go for $20, solid wood.
1: All right, small table. Okay, I've got that down.
0: You add that to my card?
1: Yes.
0: All righty. Thank you for your time.
1: Thank you. Alrighty, folks, you heard it there first. We got a couple items to read off real quick, so let's see what we've got. So the last couple of callers, we had the one that was called in, the nine-party yard sale. The weather's going to be, I think it's just cloudy today, so no rain as far as I know. They're set up at the Love Stop and Go, so if you're in the area, that's at the top of the mountain. Nine-party yard sale, go out there, get you some deals if you can. Now, after that, we also have a couple items on this. We got a new card here, so this is a storage building clean-out, and they've got various items for sale. They're just looking to get it gone, so they have chalkboards, walker, small table, easels, privacy fencing, miscellaneous types of wood, press board, Christmas decor, you name it. That's at 256-996-3143. Again, that's 996-3143 for more information on any of this. Get you some good deals there. That's a storage building cleanout and various items at 996-3143. Now, we also had another caller. They're looking for house cleanup services needed, room and board included. This would be like a, I reckon, a live-in kind of deal. And again, he just needs help, you know, keeping his house cleaned up and needs some caregiving needed. Room and board is included. So for more information on that, call 558-9609. That's 558-9609. Let's read it off one more time. 256-558-9609. So give him a call today. And we got some more cards to read off here. So let's see what we've got. Now, I did mention before we had the caregiving card. Yes, that was taken off. So we have some other caregiving cards, I believe, if I can find them here. I wanted to go ahead and read those off because I think someone was needing one. Yes, so we have... Well, I thought I had one right here, but I think I've mistaken it for one. If I come across it, I will read it off for you guys, because I did mention that I would. So we've got some cards here. This is a trade card here. 2009 Saturn car for a full-size truck at 256-630-3877. That's 630-3877 on the trade card. Now, we have our next caller of the day, so let's give him a listen. Good morning. You're on the Swap Shop. What can I do for you today?
2: Good morning. I do all types of jobs, no matter what it is, big or small, one-day jobs. Also, I'm looking for a person to help me do jobs as soon as possible. If you want to, you know, do some work this summer and help somebody out, let me know. If you got jobs, let me know. My phone number is 256-499-5809.
1: 5809. All righty, I've got that down. Thank you for calling in.
2: Yes, sir. Have a good day.
1: You too. Alrighty, folks, you heard it there first. Now, we've got someone who does all types of odd jobs, big or small, you name it. And he's also looking for some help with those jobs. So if you're looking to make some money this summer or look for a job this summer, call 256-499-5809. Now, we have our next caller. Let's give him a listen. Good morning. You're on the Swap Shop. What can I do for you today?
3: Yes, we're looking to buy some beets. If anybody's got any beets right now. The number to call is 256-601-2707. Looking for maybe a half a bushel, whatever anybody's got in.
1: All righty, I've got that down. Thank you for calling in. Alrighty, folks, you heard it there first. Someone is looking for some beets today. If you have got some beets for sale, maybe about a half a bushel of beets, 601-2707 would be the number to call. Again, if you're selling any beets out there, call 601-2707. Alrighty, folks, and I like to usually read these cards twice. On the last caller we got in, we had they're looking for they do all types of odd jobs, big or small, one-day jobs. But if you are out there and you're looking for some work this summer, looking to make some money on the side, 256-499-5809. He needs some help with those jobs. So if you have some jobs or you'd like to help him out with some of those jobs that he gets listed for, that's 256-499-5809 for either of those options. That's 499-5809. Alrighty, folks, we are up against a commercial break, and I'll talk to you after these messages.
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0: Good morning. We are now back on the air with Saturday's edition of Swap Shop. I'm your host, Riley DeWayne. 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But in the meantime, while we're running on some callers, I'll be reading off some cards. So don't touch that dial, because Swap Shop is back on the air. Alrighty, folks, and yes, we are back on the air with Saturday's edition of Swap Shop. Got some more cards for you, as I said, so let's hop right back into it. Looks like we've got someone who is willing to do sitting with the elderly or disabled at 256-605-0669. That is someone who will do sitting with the elderly or disabled at 256-605-0669. Now, after that on the Swap Shop today, someone has, it's another service card here. They do sitting with the elders, and they also offer office cleaning services at 256-630-3553. That is someone who will sit with the elders, and they offer office cleaning services as well at 256-630-3553. That's 630-3553. Now, next up on the Swap Shop today, we have someone who hauls away old cars. Number to call would be 256-630-9322. Again, that is someone who hauls away old cars at 256-630-9322. That's 630-9322. After that on the Swap Shop today, everybody, we have someone who will pick up scrap metal at 256-674-3448. That is someone who will pick up any kinds of scrap metal at 256-674-3448. That's 674-3448. Now we have our next caller of the day, so let's give him a listen. Good morning. You're on the Swap Shop. What can I do for you today?
1: Yes, good morning. Yes, we have a deep freezer for sale, $150. It runs real good. We are located in Henniger. The number to call is 256-673-8841. And also, we are interested if anyone has a small pickup truck, real cheap, give us a call, 256-673-8841. Thank you all. Y'all have a great day.
0: You too. Thank you for calling in. Alrighty, folks, you heard it there first. We've got here someone who is looking for a small pickup truck. They're also selling a deep freeze for $150. So if you are interested, call 673-8841. That's 256-673-8841. They're looking for a small pickup truck, and they're selling a deep freeze, and that's $150 on the deep freeze. We have our next caller of the day, so let's give them a listen. Good morning. You're on the Swap Shop. What can I do for you today?
2: Yes, I am looking for someone that paints metal roofs. My roof is needing painting, and I know there's somebody surely in this area that does that type of work, and I'd like them to call me or text me at 256-996-7703.
0: 7703. Alrighty, I've got that down. Thank you for calling in.
2: Okay, thank you.
0: Mm-hmm. Alrighty, folks, you heard it there first. Someone is looking for someone who can paint a metal roof, painting metal roof services. If anyone does that around here, it's kind of sounds like a bit of a handyman job. So if anyone's got it's an odd job out there, or anyone does painting metal roofs in the roofing in the area, call 996-7703. That's 256-996-7703 if you'd be willing to do some painting on a metal roof. Now, next up on the Swap Shop today, we've got some more cards, folks, so let's see what we've got here. We've got someone who will pick up scrap metal, and this is separate from the other card, which was also scrap metal pickup. This is a different number, so maybe some different rates here. Scrap metal pickup at 256-717-8224. That's 256-717-8224 on scrap metal pickup. After that on the Swap Shop, folks, we've got someone who will buy four-wheelers, junk cars, and anything with a motor that doesn't run at 256-242-4751. Again, that is someone who will buy four-wheelers, junk cars, and anything with a motor that doesn't run at 256-242-4751. 242-4751. That's 242-4751. Now, next up on the Swap Shop today, everybody, we've got someone who will work in chicken houses at 256-997-7705. I'll read this card again, but first, let's listen to what this caller has for us. Good morning. You're on the Swap Shop. What can I do for you today?
3: Yes. I advertised a 40-inch Vizio flat-screen TV the other day on Tradeline. I had three callers on it, and they were going to come and get it. Two of them just flat-out didn't come. So if the gentleman that wants it for his camper, he's fixing to retire, if he wanted to come and get it right that minute and pay me the money, I should have listened to him, but I didn't. I kept it for these other two people who have not come. And so if he is listening, if he will call me at this number, 845-2149, he can have the TV today. Also, I'm looking for somebody to move some flower pots for me. And I have a hand truck, so if anybody can do that type of thing, I would appreciate them calling also this number, 845-2149. And thank you so much.
0: Thank you for calling in. Good morning. You're on the Swap Shop. What can I do for you today?
4: Yes, I have some rusty tin. It's two and a half foot wide by 20 foot long for $5 a sheet. And my number is 638-3789.
0: And that's, you said it was rusty tin?
4: Rusty tin, yep.
0: All righty, I've got that down.
4: Thank you.
0: Thank you for calling in. All righty, folks, you heard it there on the rusty tin. That's 638-3789, and that's quite a wide deal on there. So you've got he's got plenty of sheets of it, and, yeah, that's 638-3789. Give him a call and get you a good deal on that. That's 638-3789. Now, we also had the previous caller who called. She needs some help moving some flower pots. Now, she does have a hand truck for that. And she's also wondering if the gentleman who called about the Vizio 40-inch smart TV for his camper, if you're listening today, she'd like to sell you the TV today. The other two gentlemen did not come and get it, so she's offering you the TV today. If you are listening, that's the Vizio 40-inch smart TV at 845-2149. That's 845-2149 on the Vizio 40-inch smart TV. And if you can help her out, anyone else who's listening, she needs some flower pots moved. She's got a hand truck for that. So that's 845-2149. Now, let's see what we got next here on the Swap Shop today, folks. We got our next caller of the day, so let's give him a listen. Good morning. You're on the Swap Shop. What can I do for you today?
5: Good morning. I'm looking to buy a riding mower. Somebody's got something reasonable price. My number's 441-3790.
0: 441-3790. Already, I've got that down. Thank you for calling in today.
5: I appreciate it.
0: All righty. Alrighty, folks, you heard it there first. Someone's looking to buy a riding mower today. If anyone has one that's reasonably priced, reach out to them at 441-3790. That's someone looking to buy a riding mower today at 441-3790. If you've got one that's at a reasonable price, call 441-3790. That's 256-441-3790. Alrighty, folks, let's see what we got next here on the Swap Shop today. We've got someone, I did read this once, I do like to read these twice usually, someone who will work in chicken houses at 256-997-7705. Again, that is someone who will work in chicken houses at 256-997-7705. After that on the Swap Shop today, folks, someone will do mowing, bush hogging, spreading gravel, and various types of tractor work at 997-7873. Again, that's someone who's willing to do mowing, bush hogging, spreading gravel, and various types of tractor work. 997-7873. That's 997-7873. We have our next caller of the day, so let's give him a listen. Good morning. You're on the Swap Shop. What can I do for you today?
6: Good morning. I've got a Glock 43, got a 6-round magazine, a 10-round magazine. The gun's in brand new condition. It's also got a outside the waistline holster. And I've got a Glock 48, two 15 rounds magazines. It's had some add-ons to it. It's got a beaver tail back strap, it's got a magwell, it's got a PSA slide on it. sometimes also in accident condition. And I've got some Hornaday Critical Defense, 9mm, 357, 38, 45. I don't think I have any 40 caliber left. Anyway, my number is 256-572-3991 if you're interested. I want to get some pictures or something to look at it. Just leave me a message if I was to miss your call, and I'll call you back. Thank you.
0: Thank you for calling in. Alrighty, folks, you heard it there first. He's got the Glock 43, the Glock 48, the 9mm. He's got various guns in good condition, excellent condition. 256-572-3991 would be the number to call. That's 572-3991. Now we have our next caller of the day, so let's give him a listen. Good morning, you're on the Swap Shop. What can I do for you today?
7: This guy has got lots and lots of pellets to give away. He lives out there almost in Rainsville, and he will load them on your trailer, and they got two befores and one bys in them. You can take them apart and make you all kinds of stuff out of them. And you can call him 601-9633. They're free.
0: All righty, 601-9633. Thank you for calling in and letting us know.
7: Okay, bye-bye.
0: Mm-hmm. Alrighty, folks, you heard it there first. Someone's got pallets to give away. I believe she mentioned they were built with 2x4s, or some of them were. And, of course, you could take these apart and build just about anything with them. Pallets to give away. So that's at 601-9633. And he'll even load them up for you, is from what we heard. So that's pallets that someone is giving away at 601-9633. That's 256-601-9633. Give them a call. Now, folks, let's see what we got next here on the Swap Shop today. It looks like we've got someone who does small engine repair, and they pick up scrap metal at 256-630-3877. Again, that's someone who does small engine repair, and they pick up scrap metal at 256-630-3877. That's 630-3877. Alrighty, folks, we are up against a commercial break, and I'll talk to you after these messages.
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0: Good morning. We are now on the air with Saturday's edition of Swap Shop, or should I say we're back on the air with Saturday's edition of Swap Shop. I'm your host, Riley DeWayne. 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But in the meantime, while we're waiting on some callers, I'll be reading out some cards for you. So don't touch that dial, because Swap Shop is back on the air. Alrighty, folks, yes, we are back on the air with Saturday's edition of Swap Shop, and as I said before, I've got some more cards for you, so let's see what we've got. 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If you're interested, you can call them at 256-687-0847. 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That's 687-0847 on lawn mowing at reasonable rates. 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Again, that is a 1998 20-foot pontoon boat at 997-7705. 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Now, next up on the Swap Shop today, folks, someone is selling assorted pistols and shells at 863-412-6059. 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And after that on the Swap Shop today, folks, someone is selling an electric drum set at 256-996-6671. That's an electric drum set at 256-996-6671 on the electric drum set. After that, of course, we have an electric wheelchair going for $200 today, and that's at 256-997-7843. That's an electric wheelchair for $200 at 256-997-7843. It looks like we're up against our final commercial break, folks, so I'll be back after these messages.
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0: Good morning. We are now back on the air with Saturday's edition of Swap Shop. I'm your host, Riley DeWayne. 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But in the meantime, while we're waiting on some callers, I'll be reading off some cards for you. So don't touch that dial, because Swap Shop is back on the air. And yes, folks, we are back on the air with Saturday's edition of Swap Shop. I believe I was behind a commercial break because that one came a lot sooner than expected. But anyways, we still do have a little bit of time left on the Swap Shop today. So if we get in some callers, we'll be sure to write that down for you. So we've got some more cards while we're waiting. I believe I mentioned that. So we have here on the Swap Shop, first thing back from the break, someone is selling a Hoover Clean Pro Vacuum. Now, this is going for $65 today, and it can be yours at 256-996-6745. That's a Hoover Clean Pro Vacuum for $65 today at 256-996-6745. That's 996-6745. After that on the Swap Shop today, everybody, we have a computer desk going for $30 today. That's right, a computer desk for $30 at 256-996-2149. That's 996-2149. After that on the Swap Shop today, someone's got two Ford Rangers for parts at 256-630-3877. Again, that's two Ford Rangers for parts at 256-630-3877. Now, next up on the Swap Shop today, we have a 2022 6.5-foot by 12-foot utility trailer. Asking price has been set at $1,450, and the number to call is 256-601-1403. That's 601-1403. After that on the Swap Shop, everybody, we have a three-wheel bicycle with a basket. Now, the asking price on this has been set at $350, and the number to call is 256-605-3220. That's a three-wheel bicycle with a basket for $350 today at 256-605-3220. That's 605-3220. Of course, after that on the Swap Shop, we have a 7-foot John Deere rotary cutter bush hog for $4,500 today. It can be yours at 423-255-1981. That's a 7-foot John Deere rotary cutter bush hog for $4,500 today at 423-255-1981. That's 423-255-1981. Alrighty, folks, let's see what we got next here on the Swap Shop today. 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We've got someone who is selling a 16-foot extendable ladder and an 8-foot step ladder. 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All righty, folks. That's about all the time we've got on Swap Shop today. I'd like to take some time to thank everybody for listening. And I'd also like to thank everybody for calling in as well. It's always a pleasure to hear from y'all. And if you're on the road this morning, it is a weekend. If you're making us a part of your morning here at WZOB, before I get into that, I was just going to say thank you from the bottom of our hearts for making us a part of your morning. We truly appreciate it. And again, folks, it is a weekend, so if you are listening right now on the road, just remember to stay aware of your surroundings. People tend to drive crazy on the weekends for one reason or another, so just be aware out there. Everybody stay safe, and if you're in the area, do some yard sailing. It's cloudy today, no rain, I believe, so it's pretty good weather, maybe not too hot. It might get hot in the middle of the day, but I'm rambling, folks. The next song we got on WZOB is Us by Hannah Ellis. Thank y'all for listening. I'm your host, Riley Duane, on Saturday's edition of Swap Shop, signing off.
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8: Good morning. We are here at WZOB with your morning forecast. Your high for the day is 83 and your low is 60. Cloudy conditions this morning with wind gusts up to 4 miles an hour, and that is your morning forecast.

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5: Good morning. We are here at WZOB with your morning forecast. Your high for the day is 83 and your low is 60. Cloudy conditions this morning with wind gusts up to 4 miles an hour, and that is your morning forecast.

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12: Good morning. We are here at WZOB with your morning forecast. Your high for the day is 83 and your low is 60. Cloudy conditions this morning with wind gusts up to 4 miles an hour. And that is your morning forecast.

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7: Good morning. We are here at WZOB with your morning forecast. Your high for the day is 83 and your low is 60. Cloudy conditions this morning with wind gusts up to 4 miles an hour, and that is your morning forecast.

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1: I'm Scott Davidson with sports on the Alabama Radio Network. Auburn baseball's back in action tonight. They'll host Ole Miss. It's game one of the NCAA Super Regionals. It'll be the first time the SEC rivals square off against each other this season. The winner of the best of three set advances to the College World Series. Troy, they've got their sights set on a trip to Omaha, too. Trojans will host Little Rock tonight in the opener of their Super Regional Series after they stunned Florida to advance. Alabama baseball's postseason run resumes tomorrow. Crimson Tide hosts St. John's in their Super Regional after sweeping their way through the regional round. Southern League action continues tonight. It's Montgomery going for two straight wins in Biloxi. Birmingham visits Knoxville. Rocket City hosts Columbus. Longtime Auburn broadcaster Paul Ellen has died at 75. He spent five decades as part of the radio broadcast team for Tigers football and baseball. And Stallions linebackers Tate Crowder and Kayaza Tezino were named to the All-UFL team Thursday after finishing first and second in tackles this year. With sports, I'm Scott Davidson. 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
2: I'm Gianna Gelosi with your Fox True Crime Minute. As OnlyFans model Courtney Clenny awaits trial for the murder of her boyfriend, her attorneys told a Florida judge that they have been able to examine crucial evidence in the case. Clenny was arrested in August of 2022 and pleaded not guilty to second-degree murder in the death of her boyfriend, Christian Obumselli. The 27-year-old died after being stabbed in the Miami apartment he shared with Clenny on April 3, 2022. A medical examiner says the knife wound to his chest was 3 inches deep. Clenny's defense insists she was acting in self-defense when her boyfriend was killed. During a pretrial hearing June 1st, Clenny's attorneys say they had the opportunity to examine the knives involved in the case and told a judge that they had more than 8 depositions scheduled in the upcoming days as they get ready to respond to the pretrial motions by the prosecution. Prior to her arrest, Clenny was a popular creator on OnlyFans with a following of 2 million on Instagram. No trial date has been set. 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I'm Gianna Gelosi.

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5: Good morning. We are here at WZOB with your morning forecast. Your high for the day is 83 and your low is 60. Cloudy conditions this morning with wind gusts up to 4 miles an hour, and that is your morning forecast.

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1: So, Iran's foreign ministry tells Reuters repeated ceasefire violations show the U.S. has no intention of reducing tensions. This, as President Trump tells NBC, Iran hasn't made a deal yet because it's proud.
2: There are things they never thought they'd be doing that they're going to have to do. They've got no choice. And it takes a little while. You know, you're talking about 47 years of getting away with whatever they wanted.
1: The U.S. military says it intercepted a number of Iranian drones on Friday, thanking his supporters.
3: Since the beginning, Maine, you had my back.
1: Democratic Senate candidate Graham Plattner faces mounting controversies in Maine as he tries to unseat veteran Republican Susan Collins. 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
0: Good afternoon, number one country, WZOB. Mostly sunny for the afternoon, high of 84. Tonight, mostly cloudy, overnight low 67. Tomorrow, mostly cloudy, chance for showers, possible thunderstorm in the afternoon, high of 82. For Monday, rain likely, possible thunderstorm with a high of 81.

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1: With another ARN News update, I'm Charlie O'Brien. Still no arrests after a mass shooting in Birmingham Thursday. The gunfire leaves five people hurt and killed 50-year-old Bernard Watts and 33-year-old Deandra Johnson. Johnson's friend, Shantique Ransom, remembers her smile.
2: To light up whatever room she will walk into, someone who enjoyed spending time with her family, her friends.
1: Neighbors describe the gunfire as sounding like machine guns. The crime scene still shocking Friday, with evidence of wounds on part of the house's yard. The Tide baseball team faces St. John's at 8 p.m. tonight in the NCAA Super Regionals. The second game in the best of three series is tomorrow, and if needed, the third game will be Monday. Sports writers think Alabama has a good chance to make it to Omaha and maybe the title. I'm Charlie O'Brien. And you're up to date around the world and around your state. 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
0: Good afternoon, number one country WZOB. Mostly sunny for the afternoon, high of 84. Tonight, mostly cloudy, overnight low 67. Tomorrow, mostly cloudy, chance for showers, possible thunderstorm in the afternoon, high of 82. For Monday, rain likely, possible thunderstorm with a high of 81.

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1: Stephen, Secretary of War Pete Hegseth in Normandy, France today, commemorating the 82nd anniversary of the D-Day landings in World War II, honoring those who perished on and also survived that day.
2: They are a living embodiment of the warrior ethos we today revive at the Department of War. To the veterans here today who served in France and around the globe, gentlemen, we love you.
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3: Right now, Wall Street just doesn't understand that the Trump economy is really creating an economic golden age. And there, another thing that is probably not going to make the headlines, certainly not in the fake news, is that the numbers keep getting revised up.
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1: Good afternoon, number one country, WZOB. Mostly sunny for the afternoon, high of 84. Tonight, mostly cloudy, overnight low 67. Tomorrow, mostly cloudy, chance for showers, possible thunderstorm in the afternoon, high of 82. For Monday, rain likely, possible thunderstorm with a high of 81.

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1: I'm Scott Davidson with sports on the Alabama Radio Network. Auburn baseball's back in action tonight. They'll host Ole Miss. It's game one of the NCAA Super Regionals. It'll be the first time the SEC rivals square off against each other this season. The winner of the best of three set advances to the College World Series. Troy, they've got their sights set on a trip to Omaha, too. Trojans will host Little Rock tonight in the opener of their Super Regional Series after they stunned Florida to advance. Alabama baseball's postseason run resumes tomorrow. Crimson Tide hosts St. John's in their Super Regional after sweeping their way through the regional round. Southern League action continues tonight. It's Montgomery going for two straight wins in Biloxi. Birmingham visits Knoxville. Rocket City hosts Columbus. Longtime Auburn broadcaster Paul Ellen has died at 75. He spent five decades as part of the radio broadcast team for Tigers football and baseball. And Stallions linebackers Tate Crowder and Kayaza Tezino were named to the All-UFL team Thursday after finishing first and second in tackles this year. With sports, I'm Scott Davidson. 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
2: This is the Minute with Cole DeMarco, your quick look at Alabama politics. With June comes the summer months, which usually means vacation for most folks. But this is still election season in Alabama, so candidates are still on the campaign trail, crisscrossing the state looking for votes. The party primaries in Alabama are set for June the 16th, and there's a lot on the line at the polls. The GOP has some very important contests that will be on the ballot. Of course, the one that is getting a lot of attention is the race for United States Senate. When Senator Tommy Tuberville announced he was running for governor, a slew of candidates stepped up to fight for the right to represent Alabama in Washington, D.C. The race is now down to Congressman Barry Moore and former Navy SEAL Jared Hudson. And there will be hundreds of thousands of dollars spent the next 4 weeks slugging it out between these two to take the Republican nomination. So gear up for a real battle for what will likely be Alabama's next United States Senator. This has been a Minute with Paul DeMarco.

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0: Good afternoon, number one country, WZOB. Mostly sunny for the afternoon, high of 84. Tonight, mostly cloudy, overnight low 67. Tomorrow, mostly cloudy, chance for showers, possible thunderstorm in the afternoon, high of 82. For Monday, rain likely, possible thunderstorm with a high of 81.

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0: Good afternoon, number one country WZOB. Mostly sunny for the afternoon, high of 84. Tonight, mostly cloudy, overnight low 67. Tomorrow, mostly cloudy, chance for showers, possible thunderstorm in the afternoon, high of 82. For Monday, rain likely, possible thunderstorm with a high of 81.

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1: 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Hey, call your anniversary in at 256-845-2810 to enter. 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
0: Good afternoon, number one country, WZOB. Mostly sunny for the afternoon, high of 84. Tonight, mostly cloudy, overnight low 67. Tomorrow, mostly cloudy, chance for showers, possible thunderstorm in the afternoon, high of 82. For Monday, rain likely, possible thunderstorm with a high of 81.

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1: Fox News, I'm Roger Stern. President Trump expressing hope that the war with Iran will end soon, even as Iran continues attacks in the region.
2: Iran once again firing over both ballistic missiles and drones on their neighbors here in the Gulf, raising questions over the future of a possible peace deal between the U.S. and Iran.
1: Fox's Jeff Paul in Dubai. The vote counting in California going painfully slow. So a part of the gubernatorial race seems to be firming up.
3: Democrat Javier Becerra is expected to advance to the general election. At the moment, his lead over Republican Steve Hilton is less than a percentage point. Becerra is at 26.8% and Hilton is at 26.4%.
1: Fox's Madeline Rivera in the L.A. race. Incumbent Karen Bass appears to have made it to the general election. America is listening to Fox News.

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0: More of the best on the way on number one country WZOB. Mostly sunny for the afternoon. Tonight, mostly cloudy. Overnight low 67. Tomorrow, mostly cloudy. Chance for showers, possible thunderstorm in the afternoon, high of 82. For Monday, rain likely, possible thunderstorm with a high of 81.

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0: More of the best on the way on number one country WZOB. Mostly sunny for the afternoon. Tonight, mostly cloudy. Overnight low 67. Tomorrow, mostly cloudy. Chance for showers, possible thunderstorm in the afternoon. High of 82. For Monday, rain likely. Possible thunderstorm with a high of 81.

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1: Fox News, I'm Roger Stern. President Trump expressing hope that the war with Iran will end soon, even as Iran continues attacks in the region.
2: Iran once again firing over both ballistic missiles and drones on their neighbors here in the Gulf, raising questions over the future of a possible peace deal between the U.S. and Iran.
1: Lots of Jeff Paul in Dubai. The vote counting in California going painfully slow. So part of the gubernatorial race seems to be firming up.
3: Democrat Javier Becerra is expected to advance to the general election. At the moment, his lead over Republican Steve Hilton is less than a percentage point. Becerra is at 26.8% and Hilton is at 26.4%.
1: Fox's Madeline Rivera in the L.A. race. Incumbent Karen Bass appears to have made it to the general election. America is listening to Fox News.

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0: More of the best on the way on number one country WZOB. Mostly sunny for the afternoon. Tonight, mostly cloudy. Overnight low 67. Tomorrow, mostly cloudy. Chance for showers. Possible thunderstorm in the afternoon. High of 82. For Monday, rain likely. Possible thunderstorm with a high of 81.

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0: More of the best on the way on number one country WZOB. Mostly sunny for the afternoon. Tonight, mostly cloudy. Overnight low 67. Tomorrow, mostly cloudy. Chance for showers, possible thunderstorm in the afternoon, high of 82. For Monday, rain likely, possible thunderstorm with a high of 81.

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1: Fox News, I'm Roger Stern. President Trump expressing hope that the war with Iran will end soon, even as Iran continues attacks in the region.
2: Iran once again firing over both ballistic missiles and drones on their neighbors here in the Gulf, raising questions over the future of a possible peace deal between the U.S. and Iran.
1: Fox's Jeff Paul in Dubai. The vote counting in California going painfully slow. So part of the gubernatorial race seems to be firming up.
3: Democrat Javier Becerra is expected to advance to the general election. At the moment, his lead over Republican Steve Hilton is less than a percentage point. Becerra is at 26.8% and Hilton is at 26.4%.
1: Fox's Madeline Rivera in the L.A. race. Incumbent Karen Bass appears to have made it to the general election. America is listening to Fox News.

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0: More of the best on the way on number one country WZOB. Mostly sunny for the afternoon. Tonight, mostly cloudy. Overnight low 67. Tomorrow, mostly cloudy. Chance for showers, possible thunderstorm in the afternoon, high of 82. For Monday, rain likely, possible thunderstorm with a high of 81.

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0: More of the best on the way on number one country WZOB. Mostly sunny for the afternoon. Tonight, mostly cloudy. Overnight low 67. Tomorrow, mostly cloudy. Chance for showers. Possible thunderstorm in the afternoon. High of 82. For Monday, rain likely. Possible thunderstorm with a high of 81.

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1: I'm Carmen Roberts. Missing Auburn University student Weston Higginbotham, who disappeared on a family trip to Japan, is found dead.
2: The parents say they last saw him in their Kyoto hotel room last Friday. They say they did decide to separate after some bickering, and they let the well-traveled 20-year-old do his own thing.
1: Fox says Madison Scarpino. His family says his body was found in a mountainous area near Kyoto. No cause of death given. About a half a million people, many of them young, treated Pope Leo to a rock star welcome in Madrid today, where he urged Spaniards to stop fanning the flames of polarization.
3: This trip to Spain will culminate in Leo meeting migrants on the Canary Isles, along with organizations dedicated to helping them.
1: Fox says Jonathan Savage, Pope spreading a message of peace and dignity across Europe, which is divided over migration. 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
0: We are number one country WZOB. Mostly cloudy tonight. Overnight low 67. Tomorrow, mostly cloudy. Chance for showers. Possible thunderstorm for the afternoon. High of 82. For Monday, rain likely, possible thunderstorm with a high of 81.

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4: Okay, so let's not do that, but add some relaxing lighting and a comfy IKEA Hofburg ottoman, and now it's a cozy retreat.
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0: swear, girl, you could have anyone you choose. I should start asking questions for you. Get up and leave.
1: 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You're with number one country, WZOB. It's 6:38.
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0: We are number one country WZOB, mostly cloudy tonight, overnight low 67. Tomorrow, mostly cloudy, chance for showers, possible thunderstorm for the afternoon, high of 82. For Monday, rain likely, possible thunderstorm with a high of 81.

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1: I'm Carmen Roberts. Auburn University student James Weston Higginbotham, who vanished in Japan after an argument with his family, is found dead.
2: This is a horrific outcome to what was supposed to be a dream vacation in Japan.
1: Fox's Madison Scarpino. His family confirmed online that volunteer searchers found the 20-year-old's body in a mountainous area outside Kyoto. No cause of death was given. An emotional D-Day tribute from Secretary of War Pete Hegseth during a ceremony in Normandy, France. Today, he addressed the last living veterans of World War II.
3: They are a living embodiment of the warrior ethos we today revive at the Department of War.
1: D-Day marks the start of the campaign to liberate Nazi-occupied Europe in 1944. America's listening to Fox News.